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2: Tell me something good.
3: This boy's 10 years old, and they have... Do you guys ever have like a bake sale, I think is the general term, but we didn't have really a bake sale, but we would have like a cake off where you go and you like do the walk.
4: Cakewalk.
3: You know what the cakewalk is?
4: Yeah.
5: Where they play
4: sit
5: music?
4: The chairs in the circle.
6: Oh, yeah, musical chairs.
5: Yeah, that was awesome.
6: Yeah.
3: You guys know what the cakewalk is?
5: Yeah.
3: Okay, so it wasn't musical chairs, but it was wherever you stopped, it was a number and that's the cake you got.
5: That's right. Oh.
3: Yeah, so it wasn't like you pulled, because old people would have gotten too hurt doing musical chairs for a cakewalk. But this 10-year-old kid in Maryland, he made a cake himself, and it was all for charity, and ended up selling for $15,000.
4: Oh, wow. Whoa. Who bought that?
3: Huh. It was mostly about them wanting to give the money to the charity.
4: Yeah. Okay.
3: More than so that the cake was worth $15,000. Like, that's the goodness of this story. But Herbie Martin IV made a lemon blueberry buttercream cake, stayed up to 2 a.m. to finish it. He was the champion because he raised the most money, and it's for the town and the county 4-H. So
4: okay, cool.
3: That cake, if I spend $15,000 on a cake, even for charity,
5: it better be good.
3: Yeah. It better be real good, you know.
4: Yeah, I feel like they were going to donate that money no matter what.
3: Yeah, they were.
4: The cake was just, you know, icing on top.
3: Good for this kid and good for the people that are giving money. Because this is so much a community thing, too, the local 4-H there. So, Herbie Martin IV, this is for you. $15,000. Congratulations. That's what it's all about.
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Hey, it's Bobby Bones. Coming up in the Country Minute, who has the number one song this week? Kenny Chesney has a new album coming soon, and a video game. We'll talk about that next on The Bobby Bones Show.

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It's Michael J. and Candace. 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

0: There's a guy in Wisconsin who landed his helicopter at Cabela's because he just didn't want to drive. The drive was too long.
1: Legit.
2: That's so cool.
0: All right, hit the clip.
3: That's a helicopter in the Cabela's parking lot, just sitting there in the back corner like another pickup truck you might see. The deputy was called there after the chopper made its landing.
4: And the 69-year-old pilot told the deputy he flew in because, quote, the drive was too long and he wanted to skip all the roundabouts.
3: Fair.
4: Turns out he was fully licensed, followed FAA rules, landed safely, and cooperated with questions. In the end, no violations, no arrests, just one very memorable parking lot.
0: But where did he land? Just in the park? You can just land in a parking lot?
5: I was wondering if Cabela's had a helipad.
1: No,
2: I didn't.
1: No,
2: he's literally in the parking lot.
0: He just lands in the parking lot.
2: Back right corner.
1: That's crazy.
0: You can just, if you're you just do licensed, that? You can just land in a parking lot?
1: I mean, they said no citations were given, but how many spaces do you think you need?
5: Well, because that blade.
0: No.
2: More than
1: 10?
0: 60.
1: Okay.
5: Because you don't want to be anywhere near, because you can't have people like walking.
0: You know? And also, if the parking lot's pretty empty, that means traffic isn't that bad. Drive! It's on a packed Saturday. You ain't landing the helicopter in that parking lot.
1: I can't believe you can just fly a helicopter and land anywhere.
0: Same. That's from WBAY. Bobby Bone
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0: Bobby asked Ella Langley how true the online drama with her and other artists is.
1: What's the percentage of that that was true? Just give me a number.
2: 10 at the very most. I mean, I think that...
1: A lot of fan fiction?
2: Yeah, I mean, I think the people get more worked up than we do.
1: I agree.
3: Yeah. The Bobby Bones Show.

0: These garbage collectors recovered a lottery ticket that was in the trash.
1: Whoa.
0: She won a $1 million lottery, but she threw the ticket away, realized she threw the ticket away. Garbage collectors came knowing what was up, and they just started going through the garbage trying to find it. They went through mounds of trash. They found the ticket, and the ticket was still in one piece.
1: $1 million.
0: The ticket was worth $1.2 million.
2: Oh.
0: And so, by the way, it wasn't in her garbage. They took the garbage away.
1: Uh-huh. Uh-huh. So this landfill?
0: Yeah, so when they found it, they called her to tell her.
3: Oh.
1: So, question. Did a bunch of garbage people search for it, or was she able to go to the landfill to search for it, too?
0: It says garbage collectors found the ticket after combing through mounds of trash for hours.
2: Oh, man.
0: The person who was the head of the sanitation company told the story.
2: That's tough. Now you got to figure out how much you're going to give them.
0: Yep, you do. You for sure do. You probably give them $5,000 each.
1: Oh, the guy that found it or the garbage collector that found it doesn't keep the money?
0: No, they knew the ticket was there because she called and told them and they went and found it. If he found it randomly without knowing, even then, yeah, you probably get it then because someone threw it away.
1: This is a big gray area.
0: It's not.
1: You sure? I feel like it's like...
0: She calls and goes, my ticket was in the garbage. Can I please have any help finding it? Mm-hmm. Okay, we'll send our guys out to find it. You don't send your guys out to go find a ticket they get to keep.
3: Right. Bobby Bones. This is
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It's hard.

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1: with Bobby. Tell me something good.
2: This boy's 10 years old, and they have... Do you guys ever have like a bake sale, I think is the general term, but we didn't have really a bake sale, but we would have like a cake off where you go and you like do the walk.
3: Cake walk.
2: You know what the cake walk is?
3: Yeah.
4: Where you where they play
3: sit
4: music?
3: The chairs in the circle.
5: Oh, yeah, musical chairs.
4: Yeah, that was awesome.
5: Yeah.
2: You guys know what the cake walk is?
4: Yeah.
2: Okay, so it wasn't musical chairs, but it was wherever you stopped, it was a number and that's the cake you got.
4: That's right. Oh.
2: Yeah, so it wasn't like you pull, because old people would have gotten too hurt doing musical chairs for a cake walk. But this 10-year-old kid in Maryland, he made a cake himself, and it was all for charity, and ended up selling for $15,000.
3: Oh, wow. Whoa. Who bought that? Oh.
2: It was mostly about them wanting to give the money to the charity.
3: Yeah. Okay.
2: More than so that the cake was worth $15,000. Like, that's the goodness of this story. But Herbie Martin IV made a lemon blueberry buttercream cake. Stayed up to 2 a.m. to finish it. He was the champion because he raised the most money. And, yeah, it's for the town and the county 4-H. So.
3: Okay, cool.
2: That cake, if I spend $15,000 on a cake, even for charity.
4: It better be good.
2: Yeah. It better be real good, you know?
3: Yeah, I feel like they were going to donate that money no matter what.
2: Yeah, they were.
3: The cake was just, you know, icing on top.
2: Good for this kid and good for the people that are giving money. Because this is so much a community thing, too, the local 4-H there. So, Herbie Martin IV, this is for you. $15,000. Congratulations. That's what it's all about.
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0: Blake.
1: There's a guy in Wisconsin who landed his helicopter at Cabela's because he just didn't want to drive. The drive was too long.
2: Legit.
3: That's so cool.
1: All right, hit the clip.
4: That's a helicopter in the Cabela's parking lot, just sitting there in the back corner like another pickup truck you might see. The deputy was called there after the chopper made its landing.
0: And the 69-year-old pilot told the deputy he flew in because, quote, the drive was too long and he wanted to skip all the roundabouts.
4: Fair.
0: Turns out he was fully licensed, followed FAA rules, landed safely, and cooperated with questions. In the end, no violations, no arrests, just one very memorable parking lot.
1: Wow. Where did he land? Just in the park? You can just land in a parking lot?
5: I was wondering if Cabela's had a helipad.
2: No,
3: I didn't. He's literally in the parking lot.
1: He just lands in the parking lot.
3: Back right corner.
2: That's crazy.
1: You can just, if you're licensed, you can just land in a parking lot?
2: I mean, they said no citations were given, but how many spaces do you think you need?
5: Well, because that blade.
1: No.
3: Way more than 10.
1: More than 10? 60.
2: Okay.
5: Because you don't want to be anywhere near, because you can't have people like walking. You know?
1: And also, if the parking lot's pretty empty, that means traffic isn't that bad. Drive! It's on a packed Saturday. You ain't landing the helicopter in that parking lot.
2: I can't believe you can just fly a helicopter and land anywhere.
1: Same. That's from WBAY.
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Hey, as your Tuesday gets rolling, I thought I could kick things off with some good news. Hopefully put a smile on your face. Hang on for two songs and I'll share this story with you.

Today's Best Country, 93.1 WPOC. So I got a topic I want to discuss next hour. I want to hear from you on this. What do you think kids need these days? And we see kids doing things differently than we did, maybe. We could say it that way. What do you think they need? Need more of, maybe. 866-607-8383. We'll talk about this next hour.

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0: 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Ann Hudson coming in with the latest Nashville updates. And what do you have for us today?
1: Oh, this is exciting, Granger. Did you see Sugarland have fans hoping for a reunion? And now we finally know what they've been planning. I've got the story coming up in your Nashville news next.

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1: We know the night shift isn't easy. That's why we're bringing the music and the meaning. 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

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Yeah, the pain could peel, the glass could shatter. 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

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So in two songs, we're going to talk about this topic. 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
1: It's after midnight. Crank it up. But if you wake the neighbors, don't blame us. You know what? On second thought, never mind. We don't care. Thanks for listening to After Midnight with Granger Smith.

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Have you ever heard of a criminal holding up a store with a vegetable peeler? Probably not until today. Hang on, though. Earl Bibbles Jr. is going to share this real dumb criminal story next.

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Okay, y'all ready to dive into some history from this day? Some high-tech features were added to the TV's newscast on this day. I'll share that, plus other things that went down on this day in history coming up next.

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93.1 WPOC. I brought this up last hour, and I still want to hear from you. What do you think kids need these days? It's different from when we were growing up, regardless of what generation. It's different. 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

0: 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Next up, Ann Hudson joining us to dish out some Nashville news. Ann, what's on deck?
1: All right, Granger, this is wild. Some of country music's most successful new artists aren't actually real, but the money they're making is unbelievable. It's ridiculous. We'll talk about that coming up in your Nashville news now.

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1: 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Thanks for staying up here on After Midnight with Granger Smith.

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1: Thank you to all of our night shift workers. 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
1: Hey, Ed, so you're doing a great job and playing all that good country music for me. And I'm waking up at 5 o'clock in the morning. Oh, man, it's a good day. It's a good day to be alive.
0: Thank you, brother, very much. I appreciate you listening to the show.
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0: 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Ann Hudson coming in with the latest Nashville updates. And what do you have for us today?
1: Oh, this is exciting, Granger. Did you see Sugarland had fans hoping for a reunion? And now we finally know what they've been planning. I've got the story coming up in your Nashville news next.

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93.1 WPOC, today's best country. Hey, thanks for sharing your Tuesday here with me on After Midnight, y'all. Before you take off and get that old day started, let me remind you, God is great and He is worthy of our praise. I'm Granger Smith, coming to y'all from the Yee Farm in Central Texas. If you're just not getting your day started and you want to hang out some more, join me for Mornings with Granger over there on Yee Radio. The link to Yee Radio is in the bio of our Instagram at After Midnight Granger Smith. Thanks for hanging out.

0: 93.1 WPOC. It is Michael J. and Candace in the morning. I'm Mike Klein in for Michael J.
1: We are counting down until our next jersey number is revealed.
0: And that's
1: the
0: right.
1: Purple passport to Rio.
0: We're giving away a trip to see our favorite football team in Rio, which is exciting. It's going to be in Rio and we're going
1: to
0: win.
1: You get to hang out with the folks from Be More Around Town.
0: Yes.
1: Now, this is all thanks to PVI Office Furniture.
0: Mm-hmm.
1: We are so incredibly grateful that we were able to make this happen because, I mean, can you imagine being the winner, getting to know that you're going over to see?
0: That's so cool, right?
1: Right.
0: I've always wanted to go do this before.
1: Yeah.
0: Yeah, this is definitely a bucket list item. So this is going to be kind of fun, but you have to listen at 7:30 each day to get that jersey number. So we add them up and then you have to add them up. We're not adding them up.
1: And give us the total.
0: And you win the trip.

0: KBOC. It's the Michael J. and Candace Morning Show. I'm Mike Klein, in for Michael J. all this week. And coming up, Jason Aldean is going to be here on Thursday with Luke Bryan, but he's going to be hanging out on the show a little bit later today.
1: Yeah, so Jason Aldean, Luke Bryan, bringing the music to Nats Park on Thursday. And I was like, well, we need to talk to the guys and find out more about the show. So Jason's going to be checking in with us.
0: After 6:15 this morning, coming up here on WPOC.

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10: A good mix of sunshine and clouds today with a high of 87 degrees. Clear skies tonight and 66. And for Wednesday, sunny skies and 88 degrees. I'm Bill Fonte with weather.
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0: 93.1 WPOC, today's best country. It's the Michael J. and Candace Morning Show. Mike Klein in for Michael J. this week, as, by the way, he is on the beach. I did see it on Facebook.
1: Yeah, he said the jellyfish were really bad.
0: But he was shirtless, and he said he wasn't going to post those anymore.
1: All right, anyway. Oh. Moving on. Let's start with our roll call.
0: Oh, and boy. See all right. Who's on the roll
1: this
0: call?
1: Morning. Miles checking in from Hanover. He said, good morning, heading to work. Hey, Miles. And then Mike from Parkville, he said, I'm a 90s baby, and my mom made sure I kept 93.1 on from then until now. And he also said he goes on vacay the 27th. And he said, I wait for everybody else to leave the ocean before I go. Have a good day, guys. That's smart.
0: I don't blame him. That's the thing. You probably can save money on hotels, too.
1: Oh, yeah, definitely.
0: Way cheaper.
1: And the traffic, I'm sure, is a lot better.
0: I don't mind the traffic. I just don't want, to pay $1 million for a hotel room.
1: Okay. All right. Well, then we have loyal listener Craig checking in. He said that Chris Young concert I went to in Lexington, Kentucky was great. He even did a free meet and greet by his tour bus, which I got him to sign my cowboy hat. Heading to work on my paramedic unit at Baltimore City Fire Department.
0: Oh, nice.
1: Y'all have a great day. And he's going to send a few pictures of him meeting Chris Young.
0: Oh, that's
1: so
0: cool.
1: That's fun. He's been talking about that leading up to it. And I know Michael was with Chris Young in Nashville.
0: Right.
1: And then Craig went to Lexington, Kentucky. So I'm glad
0: that's
1: to
0: awesome.
1: Get to meet. Lisa from Whitehall checking in as well. Hey, Lisa. Thanks for texting
0: What's
1: us.
0: What's up, Lisa?
1: Hope you're having a good day so far. So that's a roll call. And
0: I like that.
1: One of my favorite parts of the morning.
0: That's fun.
1: All right. Out on the roadways. This is not such good news.
0: Right,
1: so we have a lot of accidents already on the Skaggsville road stretch. We do have a fallen tree. You're going to find that shutting it down. It's going to be right near Browns Bridge Road. Tractor trailer fire on the southbound side of 95. Finally, in its clearing stages right near 195. And then we did have an accident on the northbound side of 95 right near 32. But they're trying to get that one out of there as well. Volume building on 295 southbound side near 175. Beltway busy, but at least it's steady all the way around the stretch. I'm Candace Dolden. That's your traffic.
0: Purple Passport. You will get another jersey number coming up today at
1: 7:30.
0: And then you'll add it up after the third week and you could win. Purple
1: you
0: passport.
1: Stamp your purple passport to Rio.
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1: No filter. Well, between their brains and mouths, just a steady stream of fun all morning long. Michael J. and Candace in the morning on 93.1.

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1: Baltimore icon O.J. Brigance has died. O.J. won a Super Bowl with the Baltimore Ravens before battling ALS, a fight that began in 2007. Not long after that, he and his wife formed the Brigance Brigade Foundation, an organization whose mission is to equip, encourage, and empower those afflicted with ALS. Despite using a wheelchair and a communication device, it translated his messages. Brigance served as a senior advisor for player engagement with the Ravens, a job that he started in 2004. In addition to assisting players in each phase of their career, Brigance proved a source of motivation within the organization and I would say throughout Baltimore. The Ravens announced his death yesterday. He was 56 years old. A 39-year-old man was sentenced to 3 years in prison yesterday for his involvement in a September 2025 crash that killed a Bel Air High School student and seriously injured another. 39-year-old John Gaeta was indicted in February 2026 on multiple charges. The crash happened in September 18th of 2025 on 543 in Crescent Knoll Drive. Evidence presented at trial proved that 17-year-old Zachary Griffin was lawfully stopped on 543 to make a left turn. 16-year-old Blake Elliott was Griffin's passenger. In Baltimore County, officials are investigating a chemical explosion that happened Monday evening at a UMBC lab. It happened around 5 o'clock last night on Rolling Road. All chemicals were contained to their containers in the lab, and it looks like nobody was hurt in the incident. That is your brief. And out on the roadways right now, we did have a tractor-trailer fire on the southbound side of 95 right near 195. Looks like it's finally been cleared out there. Hartford Road, there is an accident at Joppa Road. There's also a crash on Hollibird Avenue right at Ponkabird, that pass there. Eastbound side of 70, there's a crash at 40. Right lane is blocked. They're hoping to have it cleaned up soon, though. And then 70 is going to be heavy on the eastbound side, taking it from 40 all the way down towards 340. I'm Candace Stolden. That's your traffic.
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93.1 WPOC. It's Michael J. and Candace in the morning. I'm Mike Klein in for Michael J. And the Music City Minute's coming up next. We're going to talk about to Jason Aldean about his show upcoming this Thursday. With Luke and find out how he stays current, basically. Coming up next.

0: Michael J's Music City Minute. What's happening in country music is happening in Michael J's Music City Minute. 93.1 WPOC.
1: So Laura Lena talks about giving credit to her husband for putting together her collaboration with Chase Matthew. Apparently that was his idea for All My Exes, which is kind of interesting.
2: Uh-huh. Yeah, he was. Okay.
1: Yeah, right? So that's kind of cool, but she gives him full credit. Keith Urban, we've been rocking out to his album since June. He's already in the studio working on another album. He can't stop, right?
2: We'll take it.
1: He can't stop. And Taylor Swift and Travis Kelce, apparently there's a famous psychic that's predicting that they're going to have a baby. I think we're all predicting that they're going to have a baby, right? What?
2: Right. Just let them live their life.
1: I feel bad for them. Okay. So the big show, Luke Bryan and Jason Aldean, our next big show, because we've had so many big shows.
2: Wait for Thursday.
1: Thursday at Nats Park. And you guys were talking to him literally the other day about this. But wanted to know, how do you come up with these songs? How do you stay relevant?
3: Well, no, I mean, I think you, obviously, it's always on your mind, and you want anything that you put out to do well. And so, I think you're always kind of thinking about that. And, and a lot of times, just because I think something's cool doesn't necessarily mean everybody else is going to think it's cool. So, but I do feel like if you put out great songs and try and record things that are kind of timeless.
1: Yeah. That's got to be hard. It's got to be hard, right?
2: Oh, 100%. I think there's great pressure.
1: Yeah, I couldn't write anything, right?
2: I would say he does a great job at it.
1: And we'll get to hear it on Thursday. Coming up at 7:30, we do have your next number. Your next number for the Purple Passport. Your next jersey.
2: Uh-huh. Well,
1: keep adding those up. And don't ask us.
2: A little bit more than an hour away.
1: Don't ask us where the other old ones were. We can't tell you. I keep getting in trouble.
2: No, Michael gets in trouble because he breaks all the rules.
1: Oh, Michael breaks all the rules.
2: All right, out on the roadways, we do have a crash on Harford Road. It's right at Jaffa Road. And then another accident on York Road. That one's near East Northern Parkway. Out of Loop's side of the Beltway, it is starting to see that volume that's building now from Harford Road down through Perrin Parkway. And then again on the west side from Stevenson, wrapping around the bend at 795. And eventually up towards 70 as well. Out along 70, stop and go on the eastbound side from 40, heading up towards 340. I'm Candace Stolden. That's your traffic.
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0: 93.1 WPOC. It is the Michael J. and Candace Morning Show. I'm Mike Klein in for Michael J. This week, he's taking some time off. And I think this is his final week of taking time off. He'll be ready to go for back to school.
1: Mm-hmm.
0: He doesn't go back to school, but it seems like he does, doesn't it? It does seem like
1: he does. We all go back to school with our dedicated dozen, and we feel like we're on the ride with you. But while you're here, you came up with this survey.
0: Oh, yeah. So I was reading about this survey, which is so interesting to me. This new survey found that Southern accents are considered the most attractive in the U.S., with Louisiana being at the top of the list. Nearly one in five Americans said the Southern accent is their favorite, while Boston, New England, and Midwest accents are also ranked pretty high. I didn't think Midwest had a big accent. I guess maybe certain parts of it. I thought people used to say, oh, Midwest is like kind of like more of represents kind of like the middle of the road. But I guess I'm wrong about that. On the other hand, Chicago and Philly accents were voted the least attractive.
1: Oh, man.
0: Philadelphia is not very happy
1: about
0: it. I'm going to have to agree with that, even though I love them as fans, because they say the most ridiculous things when they play the Ravens. They say crazy stuff.
1: Yeah.
0: And it's hilarious.
1: Well, so you said Louisiana was at the top?
0: Yeah. So basically the Southern accent is basically the most attractive accent.
1: Tim McGraw is from Louisiana.
0: Oh, there you go. Is that what you were saying? Is that why you're just, you were just checking?
1: I just backed into that for
0: you're like,
1: you.
0: Wait a second here. Louisiana. I heard Louisiana.
1: Right.
0: All right. So Southern accent. So I want to get everyone's thoughts. Like, what is their favorite accent? What they think is the most attractive accent, you know?
1: How about Balmer, hun?
0: I don't.
1: Was it on the list?
0: It wasn't on the list. Isn't that crazy? I think it's a very attractive accent. No?
1: Yeah.
0: No?
1: I mean, maybe it's just you can't learn all the words to speak the Balmerese, and it becomes a little more difficult.
0: It is kind of hard to, you know, even if you're from here like me, I claim I don't say it. Sometimes I say the words by accident.
1: Uh-huh.
0: You know, when I'm not paying attention, I'll say Merlin the wrong way.
1: Okay.
0: And think that I'm saying it the wrong way to make fun of it, but apparently that's the way I say it. I had no idea.
1: You don't say Amblance, you just...
0: No, I do not. No, I do.
1: Blair Road?
0: Wait, what did I say? And I do say Blair Road, but that's because everyone says that around here.
1: Yeah.
0: That's not my fault. I'm very impressionable.
1: Okay.
0: I'm very impressionable on top of all that, but I want to get your thoughts on this. What accent is the most attractive to you? 1-800-321-3693, or they can text in.
1: Yep, 77962. Start with hey or hi. I'd love to hear from you.
0: Yeah, we'd love to get your thoughts on this. What about you? What's the accent of your choice? Is there an accent?
1: Southern,
0: yeah. Oh, yeah, you just said Tim McGraw. Okay. Louisiana accent.

0: calling.
1: 93.1 WPOC, today's Best Country. It's Michael Jay and Candace Morning Show. I'm Mike Klein in for Michael Jay. And today we're talking about how the top accent, the most attractive accent, is the Southern accent, specifically Louisiana, which is, yes, where Tim McGraw is from. Yes,
2: I just happened to bring that up.
1: But, she did.
2: We got a text saying, hey, good morning. I have to disagree with Louisiana being the top sexiest accent. I have family from there, and I've heard people talk that have lived there forever, and sometimes you can't understand a word they're saying when they say, you heard me. In their accident, it sounds like they're saying Jeremy.
1: But hear me out. This may be good for relationships. Maybe that is attractive because, you know, you can't fight with each other because you have no idea.
2: It can be lost in translation.
1: Exactly, yeah. I don't know.
2: Okay. Dawn from Nottingham checking in saying Australian accent.
1: I can see that. A lot of women are attracted by that, right?
2: Yeah.
1: Crocodile Dundee, whatever his name was.
2: Keith Urban.
1: Hey Keith there. Urban, yeah.
2: Yeah, I can't do any of the accents.
1: No, I'm not going to try.
2: Okay. All right, and then there's always the Southern. Nobody said bomber.
1: No, it's disrespectful, but right. I do. Yeah, listen, I'm not offended by that. I'm okay with everything because it said Philly was one of the worst accents.
2: All right. if you're from Philly, sorry.
1: Sorry.
2: Much love. All right.
1: Could be Pittsburgh. No, I'm kidding. It's 93.1 WPOC.
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0: 93.1 WPOC. It's the Michael J. and Candace Morning Show. So the most attractive accent, we were talking about this. Apparently, it's Southern and Louisiana. Tim McGraw. Okay, let's listen. Let's listen to Tim McGraw. Hang on.
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2: Yeah, it's Louisiana for you.
0: Yeah, that does nothing for me.
2: Yeah, it doesn't matter. It doesn't.
1: Hang on. Hey, this is Tim McGraw, and you're listening to Michael J. and Candace on 93.1 WPOC.
0: I don't get it. Why is that attractive? I don't understand.
2: I mean, look, it's all relative. And, you know, like Dawn from Nottingham said, Australian, so I guess she likes Keith Urban.
0: Okay. All right. Fair enough.
2: All right. Out on the roadways here in Maryland, this is what we're talking about. Crash on the northbound side of 95. It's going to be right near 695. It has been moved off to the right shoulder, but it is crawling from 895 heading up towards the scene. In addition, a crash on the eastbound side of 70. That one's right at 40. A little bit closer to Baltimore in an accident, York Road. That's at Northern Parkway. Another one, Harford Road at Joppa Road. And then the Beltway, slow on the outer loop side from Liberty Road heading up towards 40, and then on the top end from Harford Road down through Towson. I'm Candace Tolden, that's your traffic.
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16: Reports circulated yesterday that the Butts family agreed to sell its remaining ownership stake in the Lakers to new majority owners Josh Christian and Bob Iger. But now ESPN says Lakers Governor Jeannie Buss is contesting her siblings' vote to sell. More injury news from the NFL. Bears running back Kyle Manungai expected to miss multiple weeks with a hyperextended knee. And Saints first-round pick receiver Jordan Tyson likely out 2 months with a hamstring injury. I'm Matt McCoy.
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0: 93.1 WPOC. It's Michael, Jay, and Candace in the morning. And coming up, we got The Brief. What are you working on?
1: We are mourning the loss of a Baltimore icon. Details in The Brief.
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1: Baltimore icon O.J. Brigance has died. O.J. won his Super Bowl with the Baltimore Ravens before battling ALS, a fight that began in 2007. Not long after that, he and his wife formed the Brigance Brigade Foundation, an organization whose mission is to equip, encourage, and empower those afflicted with ALS. Despite using a wheelchair and a communication device that translated his messages, Brigance served as a senior advisor for player engagement with the Ravens, a job he started in 2004. In addition to assisting players in each phase of their career, Brigance proved a source of motivation within the organization. The Ravens announced his death yesterday. He was 56 years old. A 39-year-old man was sentenced to 3 years in prison yesterday for his involvement in a September 2025 crash that killed a Bel Air High School student and seriously injured another. 39-year-old John Gade Jr. was indicted in February 2026 on multiple charges. The crash happened on September 18, 2025. It was on Route 543 at Crescent Knoll Drive. Evidence presented at trial proved that 17-year-old Zachary Griffin was lawfully stopped on Route 543 to turn left. 16-year-old Blake Elliott was Griffin's passenger. Thousands of unwelcome visitors are making it more difficult for families to take in their final days of summer break in Ocean City. Photos and videos of jellyfish have gone viral, with some users saying there have been countless. Officials said about 2,000 beachgoers have been treated for stings during a recent two-week stretch.
2: Seriously?
1: That is a lot.
2: We got the fun off Michael J's gotten stung yet.
1: Well, he posted a picture saying he wasn't going in the water and not many people were because there were so many. The biggest threat is from the jellyfish that have yet to reach the surface, officials said. That is your brief. I know.
2: That's not good. Okay, so coming up at 7:30, we do have your next jersey. So you can get that trip to Rio to see our favorite football team, the Purple Passport.
1: Amen. All right, out on the roadways, we do have that cleanup from a vehicle fire on the northbound side of 95. It's right near 543 in Harford County. We also have an accident on the northbound side of 95 at 695. This is in that Halethorpe stretch. It is stop and go from 895 heading up towards the scene. 295 is going to be sluggish at this point on the southbound side from Arundel Mills Boulevard up towards NSA. Outer loop side of the Beltway is slow from 795 up towards Security Boulevard, and then on the top end from Harford Road down towards Cromwell Bridge. I'm Candace Dolden. That's your traffic.
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101.1 WPOC, today's Best Country. It's a Michael J. and Candace morning show. I'm Mike Klein, in for Michael J. We're going to be talking about Keith Urban possibly coming up with a new album and more with Jason Aldean coming up after Luke.

0: Michael J's Music City Minute. What's happening in country music is happening in Michael J's Music City Minute. 93.1 WPOC.
1: So Keith Urban's had his album, what, for a couple months out, right?
2: Yeah.
1: Yeah, and he's already working on his next album. Already pics on his Instagram. Him working on his next album. That guy's always working 24 hours, so hopefully...
2: The flow state.
1: Yeah, right? Everyone loves that accent. Well, some people did on her.
2: Right.
1: I see you looking over there. Laura Elena and basically her husband is the one that put together that song, All My Exes.
2: That's kind of crazy,
1: right? That is kind of weird, right? Like, what? Like, okay. Like he encouraged it and he came up with it. I'm like, okay, that is interesting. And then this Taylor Swift and Travis Kelce thing, we got to leave these guys alone. But, and I know people are probably getting sick of hearing about this, but there is everyone's trying to take it, you know, jump on their bandwagon. There is a famous psychic that is predicting that they're going to have a baby, which we all know they're going to have a baby, right? I mean, that isn't that what their goal is?
2: I don't know. I don't know them. I don't have a
1: right.
2: But, you know, if that's what's in their plans, then great. But I don't know that we all need to, like, take dibs on it.
1: I know. Like, should we bet on it? Anyways. No. So Jason Aldean's show is happening on Thursday with Luke Bryan at Nats Park. And, you know, you guys have to talk to him. I'm kind of jealous because I this conversation sounds fantastic. But basically, what is it like? Like, what is everybody going to see at the show?
3: You know, and kind of just make sure that we play the songs that got us here. You know, the things like Dirt Road Anthem and She's Country. And then
4: My Kind of Party and all. I mean, you've had
3: all those things.
4: Yeah.
3: Yeah. So, you know, all the way up to, you know, Don't Tell Me and some of the newer stuff that we're doing now.
1: And that's your Music City Minute. Are you excited about that show on Thursday?
2: I am. And I asked him that question specifically because I love Dirt Road Anthem. And I'm like, am I going to get to hear it? So
1: I think he has to play that, right?
2: That's what it sounds like. All right, out on the roadways, we do have a crash on the northbound side of 95 right near 695 in Halethorpe. It has cleared. Traffic is starting to move once again, coming up the pike from 895 leading down towards the previous scene. We do have an accident in York Road right at Northern Parkway. And then it is slow out on the top end of the Beltway, Outer Loop side, Hartford Road down through Cromwell Bridge, west side stretch 795 heading up towards 40. And the eastbound side of 70 is sluggish from 40 up towards 29. I'm Candace Stolden. That's your traffic.
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0: 93.1 WPOC. It's the Michael J. and Candace Morning Show. I'm Mike Klein in for Michael J. this week, enjoying some time off and then back to work. I believe on Monday he'll be back here. This is a new dating trend right now out there. It's called the 7-7 rule. And this is actually for people that are married or dating. But basically, it's simple guidelines aimed at keeping couples to stay more connected. The idea is to plan a date. So every 7 days. Is that possible? Every 7 days to do a date?
1: I think this is, it's all very subjective and situational, right? Like, for some people, it might be easy breezy to do every 7 days. And for some people with a lot of children and, you know, I mean, and also, like, I have girlfriends that don't have family in town.
0: That's not helpful,
1: and so they're like, you know, the whole puzzle pieces of where to take the children and how to get out.
0: Well, so, the Michael J. babysitting services are available.
1: No, thank you.
0: Also, after that, they say a special outing or overnight stay every 7 weeks. That's got to be even harder then, right?
1: Yeah. I mean, I think it's nice and it's healthy to try these things. You know, I don't know that it has to be the hard set, but then you said every 7 months.
0: Yeah. So the final seven, so it's 3 sevens, 7 dates or every 7 days to do a date.
1: Okay.
0: Every 7 weeks to do an overnight stay. And then every 7 months do like an extended like trip somewhere.
1: Got it.
0: It could be like a week or somewhere.
1: Yeah,
0: I mean, it's got to be harder for parents, I'm sure, for sure.
1: So, okay, let's turn it over to you. We want to hear from you. 77962, start with hey or hi. Let us know, is this attainable? Is this pie in the sky? Or
0: yeah,
1: just, is it at least something to strive for?
0: See, because you have children, I don't have children. So right. I don't, like, this is obtainable. I mean, maybe it's not obtainable for me. And this is, it takes effort for me to do this too, and I don't even have children. Yeah. So that's got to be, you know, that's got to be hard.
1: Well, there's this thing called work.
0: Oh, we have work. Is this work? I don't even know what we do. Is this work?
1: But, you know, and it also goes into the whole
0: planning
1: just a few days away for my husband and I right now is a struggle because it's like the puzzle pieces of moving them around and making sure that everybody has their medicines or their everything that they need for the day, you know, and it's almost like, is this becoming too much of a headache? I don't know. Is it worth it?
0: You know, I see what you're saying. Yeah. Uh-huh. You know, what's bad is I can't pre-plan any vacation, so I don't go on any. It's terrible. That's not good either.
1: But so let us know what you do.
0: With the 7-7 rule, is this obtainable for you? 1-800-321-3693. Yeah, we want to know it's obtainable for you. You can text us, of course, at 77962. Start with hey or hi. It's 93.1 WPOC. After all-

0: 93.1 WPOC. It is Michael J. and Candace in the morning. It's Mike Klein in for Michael J. And we're just talking about the 7-7 rule, which is very interesting. It's basically you do a date every 7 days. You do an overnight trip every 7 weeks and then an extended trip somewhere every 7 months. And it's got to be unobtainable for a lot of, you know, people that have children.
1: We've been getting quite a few texts about it. Somebody said, hey, this is unattainable. We have 2 young children and 0 family in the area. All of our friends have children as well. Our first evening date in 5 years was the last time my mother-in-law was in town.
0: Wow. Mm-hmm. Yeah, that's insane.
1: Listen to this text.
0: Okay.
1: I'm a mom of 9.
0: 9?
1: My oldest is 20 years old, and to date, I have only been on 1 weekend trip away from my kids.
0: 9?
1: In 2019 for my sister's bachelorette weekend. They said, now I do have a cruise plan in August 2027, but I am having so much anxiety to leave my children for those days, and I don't have much family close to me, so the older children are going to have to watch the younger children.
0: I was going to say, put the 20-year-old in charge, right?
1: Yeah, that's a lot. Somebody said, I think the 777 rule sounds good, but in real life, I don't think that would work for someone who has raised 3 children that was busy schedules and work.
0: Right.
1: So that was just not doable. So I think it seems to be the consensus here that it's unattainable.
0: All right. What about you?
2: So I've been married for over 45 years. And
0: wow.
2: We would always attempt to do a date night.
0: Okay.
2: Weekly. Now more than not, did not go out, but we would get everybody settled, and we would have a movie, and we'd just spend the time together watching a movie, and that's what we kind of called a date night.
0: I think that counts.
1: And I just think that
2: especially if you have kids, it gets expensive. Or
0: oh yeah, for sure.
2: Ballet and everything. So it was just a nice, inexpensive way to do it. We'd buy some special snacks and just, you know, enjoy that time.
1: Mm-hmm.
2: But
1: good
2: we never
1: for you.
2: Did the go away overnight without the kid, because that was impossible.
0: Yeah, yeah. You know, maybe this 7-7 rule is more like for people that don't have children, I feel like.
1: Right. I mean, somebody else just said for the last 17 years or so, it's been almost impossible to plan a date with 3 children. But now with them being 17, 16, and 12, it makes things far easier. My wife and I had a discussion the other day. They said about how they need us less and want us less. And
0: right.
1: Now they need to find things to fill their time. And so they said, even though it's a Tuesday, it's a date night. We're going to order pizza and paint each other's portraits and laugh a lot.
0: I don't know why, but I think I say paint each other's nails.
1: Just mindless.
0: I can see you tricking Dan into that. I don't know.
1: No,
0: I'm kidding.
1: Maybe my 5-year-old would, but no. All right, out on the roadways, we do have a busy morning out there. On the top end of the Beltway, out of Loop side, it is going to be running heavy from Hartford Road heading down through Towson. West side from 795 up towards 40. Out along 295, the northbound side is slow from 100 up towards 95, and the southbound side as well from Arundel Mills Boulevard down towards that 175 exit. Southbound side of 895, you're seeing the brakes from Moravia Road down towards the Harbor Tunnel, and the southbound side of 95 moving all the way down through the Fort McHenry Tunnel. We do have that accident on the northbound side of 95 at 195. 2 left lanes are blocked. Stop and go traffic from Route 100. So if you can at this point, I would even stick with 29 or 1. Instead, that is your traffic.
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0: 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Today's Best Country. It's Michael J. and Candace in the morning. I'm Mike Klein in for Michael J. Candace, what are you working on for the brief?
1: We are mourning the loss of a Baltimore icon. Details in the brief.
0: All right, coming up after Kane Brown, this is Woman on WPOC.

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1: Baltimore legend O.J. Brigance has died. O.J. won a Super Bowl with the Baltimore Ravens before battling ALS, a fight that began in 2007. Not long after that, he and his wife formed the Brigance Brigade Foundation, an organization whose mission is to equip, encourage, and empower those afflicted with ALS. Despite using a wheelchair and a communication device that translated his messages, Brigance served as a senior advisor for player engagement with the Ravens, a job he started in 2004. In addition to assisting players in each phase of their career, Brigance proved a source of motivation within the organization and I would say throughout the state. The Ravens announced his death yesterday. He was 56 years old. A 39-year-old man was sentenced to 3 years in prison yesterday for his involvement in a September 2025 crash that killed a Bel Air High School student and seriously injured another. 39-year-old John Gaeta Jr. was indicted in February 2026 on multiple charges. The crash happened on September 18, 2025 on Route 543 and Crescent Knoll Drive. Evidence presented at trial proved that 17-year-old Zachary Griffin was lawfully stopped on 543 to turn left. 16-year-old Blake Elliott was Griffin's passenger. Thousands of unwelcome visitors are making it more difficult for families to enjoy their final days of summer break. Photos and videos of jellyfish have gone viral in Ocean City. Officials said about 2,000 beachgoers have been treated for stings during a recent two-week stretch. The biggest threat is from the jellyfish that have yet to reach the surface. That is your Brief.
2: All right, coming up at 8:30, we are going to have a chance for you to go see Garth Brooks. This is going to be a big show.
1: Yeah, it is. All right, out on the roadways, northbound side of 95, you will find a crash right at 195. It's been moved off to the left shoulder, but it is still stop and go from 175 heading up towards the area. 295 is packed. I would suggest 1 or 29 at this point as the alternate route. Out of Loop side of the Beltway, there's an accident. You're going to find it right at Lock Raven Boulevard. And there's also now an accident just coming in northbound side of 295. That one's right at 648. On the top end of the Beltway, it's slow, taking it from the 83s and then eventually down towards Stevenson. And now on the west side stretch, of course, from 795 heading up towards 70. Southbound side of 97, stop and go traffic from Benfield Boulevard up towards Generals Highway. I'm Candace Dolden. That's your traffic.
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0: Michael J's Music City Minute. 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
1: So there's this famous psychic, Deborah Graham. Apparently she's predicting that Travis Kelce and Taylor are going to have a baby.
2: Like, whatever.
1: Yeah, we already know this is going to happen. But then she said they could end in divorce. Could and
2: okay.
1: Divorce.
2: Okay, so now she's covered all ends of this.
1: I know, right? Okay, guys.
2: Got it.
1: Yeah, okay. I don't know.
2: Moving on.
1: I don't mean to be rude if you believe in this type of stuff. If you believe that we're in retrograde or whatever it's called.
2: No, but it's not about that.
1: That's
2: it's
1: different.
2: Taylor Swift and Travis Kelce. Let them be.
1: Right.
2: Right?
1: Like, is the retrograde also thing real? People. I don't understand the retrograde thing.
2: Anyway.
1: Okay.
2: Jason Aldean is coming to
1: is coming to Nats Park. And we're just like how does your music evolve? Like, how do you get it to evolve?
3: Well, I think as time has gone on, I mean, as I've gotten older, I think the music has probably started to mature a little bit as we have. And you know, a lot of the stuff we're doing now, we started a publishing company a few years ago, so we have...
1: Yeah, and that's pretty cool. And, you know, I think it's kind of right. So his music, some of his older music is becoming older, obviously, and we're loving it more. We're getting more familiar with it. So I think that's about right.
2: Right. And then it's also about staying relevant and evolving with the times. And, you know, the more that I dig into it, I'm like, it's not easy to do what they do.
1: No, it's not easy at all. Absolutely, no.
2: No matter how talented you are and how many number one hits you have,
1: you got to keep reinventing. You got to keep evolving. Like Keith Urban's dropped his album in June, already working on a new album. He's already in the studio right now working on his next album. So.
2: Crazy.
1: That is your Music City Minute.
2: All right, out on the roadways, we do have a crash on the northbound side of 95. Activity is right near 195, and it is stop and go from 175 heading up towards the area. Now, out along the northbound side of 295, there's a crash that's right near 648. That's been moved off to the right shoulder, but it is still heavy. I would stick with 29 or 1 as the alternate route. An accident out of loop side of the Beltway on the top end right near Lock Raven Boulevard, and as you can imagine, it is running heavy from Hartford Road heading down towards the scene. In fact, now as far back as Bel Air Road. Eastbound side of 70 is slow from Roxbury Mills Road heading up towards 32. And then 97 is sluggish on the southbound side, Benfield Boulevard down toward Generals Highway. I'm Candace Dolden. That's your traffic.
1: All right, now coming up next, we're going to play the hot seat right around 8:30. And you're going to win tickets to go see Garth Brooks.
2: Ooh.
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0: 3.1 WPOC. It's the Michael J. and Candace Morning Show. Mike Klein in for Michael J. And we're going to play the hot seat for Garth Brooks tickets. What's your name?
1: My name is Valerie.
0: Where are you calling from?
1: I'm in my car on my way to work.
2: Well, you're caller number 9, so Yay! You want to jump in the hot seat? Oh.
1: Yes.
2: Okay.
0: All right. Tell us a fun fact about yourself real quick.
1: I went to go see Morgan Wallen this year. I'm hoping to go see Garth Brooks.
0: Okay.
2: There we go.
1: I'm sad I didn't get to see Alan Jackson when he was in Nashville.
2: Yeah. Well, you're a country music girl just like myself, so I'm happy that we're talking, and this is all for Garth Brooks tickets. Of course, the show in September at Capital One Arena in D.C., so you ready to jump in the seat?
1: Yes, ma'am.
2: So we're going to give you 3 questions. You answer them in 3 seconds or less, and you are on your way to see Garth Brooks. As soon as we get the timer started, we will begin. Here goes. Question number 1. Are you a summer or a fall girl?
1: I love summer.
2: Okay. Me too. So this will help ease matters when it's in September.
0: All right, I like that.
2: Uh-huh. All right. To get down to D.C., would you take 95 or 295?
1: Probably 95.
2: Me too.
0: Good answer.
2: Mm-hmm. All right. Last one, and you get the tickets. Are you going to go for just the show, or would you make it an overnight?
1: Probably an overnight.
2: I hear ya. Going down to D.C., traveling like that, might as well.
0: I got to be honest with you guys. I like to go watch the show, and I will drive back because I don't want to be in the traffic like the next morning. That traffic is deadly. Yeah, Baltimore traffic is crazy. D.C. traffic, they're like in a different world over there.
2: Okay, fine. Come back during the lunch hour, and you're good because you're going to see Garth Brooks on September 18th at Capital One Arena. Congratulations.
1: Thank you so much.
2: All right, out on the roadways. Yeah, not so pretty out along the northbound side of 95. There's an accident right near 195, and it is stop and go from 175 heading up towards the scene. Also, an accident on the northbound side of the BW Parkway right near 648. It has been moved off to the right shoulder, though. Out of loop side of the Beltway, crash that's right near Lock Raven Boulevard. It has been moved off to the shoulder there, but they're still working, and we do have that delay leading down from Bel Air Road. West side stretch is busy from 795 up toward Security Boulevard. 70 is slow from 40 heading down towards 29, and then 97, you'll find that traffic from Benfield Boulevard down towards Farm Road. I'm Candace Stold, and that's your traffic.
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0: It's Michael J. and Candace in the morning. I'm Mike Klein in for Michael J. today. You know, with everything that was going on, we forgot about the Zac Brown Band. They were literally recently here.
1: No, I didn't forget about them. Actually, a lot of my daughter's friends and family went to see Zac Brown Band. And I said, how was it? And
0: lots of cool videos.
1: It was great.
0: Yeah, lots of
1: cool videos. I understand the lawn was very packed.
0: Very packed,
1: But I'm sure it was a great show at Merriweather.
0: I love that venue.
1: Yes.
0: I mean, granted, I grew up like a half a mile away from there. I used to ride my bike down there. So, but, you know, they redid the venue too. You know, it's just an amazing
1: venue. You know
0: what
1: I was actually thinking recently is that we do have a lot of great venues in our radius, between DC and, I mean, even Northern Virginia with Jiffy Lube Live.
0: A little far, but yes.
1: They have really good donuts at Jiffy Lube Live.
0: They do what?
1: Yoder's Donuts. Have you ever had these?
0: No.
1: Okay. So at the end of the show, we're walking out and Dan gets his donut. And I'm like, what are you doing?
0: They were handing out free donuts?
1: No, you bought them.
0: Oh, you buy them. Okay. Oh, he was eating donuts.
1: So he got a donut, and he had to
0: drive an hour and a half back.
1: And it was not due to any alcohol in his system or anything. He goes,
0: oh, no.
1: This is the best donut I've ever had in my life. And I'm like, huh? At Jiffy Lube Live? And sure enough,
0: well,
1: I went to taste
0: there.
1: It.
0: Yeah.
1: It was very good.
0: Yeah, like Live Nation does a thing with food trucks. I actually did a show like with them years ago, and they.
1: So now take a look at this picture.
0: This is
1: a burger. He goes, "This is the most I've ever paid for a burger and fries."
0: This burger looks terrible. What is wrong with this? Is the burger's overcooked?
1: He paid $32 for burger and fries,
0: and he liked it. And he said,
1: "No, it was a rock."
0: I was like, "What is he doing?"
1: Go get another donut. The burger is not working for you right now.
0: You should have asked for another burger. They probably would have hooked it up.
1: Well, there's a Sheetz right around the corner. I'm like, let's just go to Sheetz.
0: I don't know why, but I am always Royal Farms guy. I don't know. I know that
1: desperate measures.
0: They have Royal Farms in parts of
1: VA. I don't know. I was trying to find my way to 66, and I'm like, whatever it leads me to.
0: At least you got out of there. That's all I have to say.
1: This is true.
0: Great venue, but really hard to get in and out of.
1: But anyway, regardless, we do have a lot of great concert venues in our area.
0: We do. We're very blessed. The Anthem, this guy is going to be there coming soon, doing a little homecoming show.
1: Yeah.
0: It's Shaboozy and Jelly Roll. It's Amen on 93.1 WPOC.

0: 93.1 WPOC. It's Michael J. and Candace in the morning. I'm Mike Klein, in for Michael J. this week. And yeah, so you're saying we're going to see a lot of rain the next couple days?
1: I don't know. When it's a concert week, I look ahead.
0: That's right, because
1: Thursday yeah. is Jason Aldean and Luke Bryan and Nat's mm-hmm. Park. And so then I put it and I'm like, okay, what's going to happen in D.C.? And then it says a 70% chance of storms. And I'm like, oh my gosh, I can't take this.
0: Right.
1: But then I looked and it's like rain every day.
0: By the way, one time I went to a concert at Nat's Park, no joke, I went 295, which you're never supposed to do. You're supposed to take 95. No. Uh-huh. Took 295, and it was like this massive flood around this area. Nobody else saw it on 95, and I was late. So I don't know. Oh. Just a weird, I guess it floods a little bit around 295. So
1: okay.
0: Just be careful.
1: So anyway, I just, I know we can always use rain, and it's good.
0: It's good, but maybe not. On Thursday
1: the storms, I don't need them.
0: Yeah, we don't need them. We can use them every day, but or Friday or the weekends. I don't like weekend storms.
1: You know what? We were just talking to Thomas Rhett last week, and he had said that he looks at the weather coming up before his shows. And he was excited even leading up to the show. He said, hey, guys, it looks like the weather is going to be great, you know, on Thursday for my show at Merriweather. Mm-hmm. And he was saying how this summer has been really brutal for him with concert stops.
0: It has
1: been,
0: right. Okay.
1: It has to be on their mind.
0: Yeah, it's got to be, yeah.
1: Especially, like, how many shows can you actually get in?
0: And it's so much fun to see the shows at amphitheaters too, like at Merriweather, right. Like and Jiffy Lou. Like those are great places. Like I would rather go to the show there uh-huh. than go to like an arena, especially during the summertime.
1: Right.
0: So, wintertime, obviously, I want to be inside the arena.
1: We'll see what comes on Thursday, but we're keeping our fingers crossed, that's for sure. Out on the roadways here in Baltimore, we do have an accident. You will find it in Baltimore on Monument Street. That's right at Collington Avenue. The main lines, it's all about the heavy volume. At least no accidents to report right now on the Adelaide side of the Beltway from 795 up towards 40. And then on the top end from Bel Air Road heading down towards Paring Parkway, it is stop and go though. Northbound side of 95, slow from Caton Avenue up towards 295. And the same deal out along 895 on the southbound side from Hollabard Avenue up towards the Harbor Tunnel. I'm Candace Stolten, and that's your traffic.
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13: 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Boston is a song I wrote when I was waiting on a guy who was picking me up. I couldn't stop thinking about him, and this is what I was feeling while I was waiting for him. 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On a train.

0: Hey guys, it's I Heart Country on The Verge artist Stella Lefty. 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

0: 93.1 WPOC, Michael J. and Candace in the morning. I'm Mike Klein in for Michael J. Candace, what did we learn this morning?
1: We've learned that Garth Brooks tickets are really popular.
0: We learned that, I like to leave the S off of Brooks a lot.
1: That's okay. Direct at you. But at 8:30 every day this week, we are giving away tickets to see Garth Brooks.
0: Yeah.
1: In D.C. September 18th. And man, between September 18th and 19th,
0: yeah,
1: it's going to be happening down there for sure.
0: He puts on great shows.
1: Right. We learned that on Friday at like 9:50, I need to leave work early.
0: That's right.
1: So that I can get my tickets.
0: Right, right. 10. So you can fight out on Ticketmaster on the queue.
1: We've also learned that a lot of people want to go to Rio to see the purple and black.
0: Our favorite football team.
1: Play over there.
0: Right?
1: And so this is why it's important to listen every day at 7:30, because we give you a jersey number. And if you can add up all of the jersey numbers from last week, this week, and next week, you could go to Rio on us to go see the purple and black play over there. Thanks to PVI Office Furniture.
0: That's right.
1: Thank
0: you, guys.
1: We need to give a huge shout out to them for helping us make this happen and be more around town as well.
0: And what else did we learn? God, we learned so much today.
1: We learned that there's this new thought of 777.
0: Oh, yeah.
1: So a date every 7 days.
0: Right, correct.
1: A weekend.
0: Every 7 weeks, yep.
1: And more of an overnight vacation.
0: Or like extended. Yeah, like
1: extended vacation every 7 months.
0: Yep.
1: And we learned that all of our people who chimed in said that is unattainable.
0: Right. They did say that's unattainable with kids.
1: And trying to make it all work.
0: Yeah. So we did learn that. So that's very hard to do unless you have family that lives near you. But if you have 9 children, like we got a text from somebody that had 9 children. I don't know how they do that.
1: Yeah. I'm not quite sure.
0: Unless they watch each other.
1: I'm not quite sure how they do everyday life.
0: Yeah.
1: Nine children.
0: Yeah, definitely. All right.
1: Dates.
0: Well, we will see you guys tomorrow. Have a great day. It's WPOC.
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9: From the Fox 45 Weather Authority team, I'm meteorologist Justin Chambers, kicking off your Tuesday with mild conditions, but we're dry as we head toward the afternoon. Highs back to the mid to upper 80s. Staying dry on Wednesday as well, but tracking our next weather maker as rain returns on Thursday. Download the Fox 45 mobile weather app and get push alerts sent to your phone at foxbaltimore.com.
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Keep reassuring us. Yes, a reunion tour is coming. 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
1: So it was a huge country concert announcement last week. Did you hear? Garth Brooks is coming. He's going to be in D.C. on September 18th, and we have your tickets. Give me two songs. I'll give you details on how you can win your way into Garth Brooks with WPOC. Another

If you follow Russell Dickerson on social media, you know he's kind of just a big kid himself. 93.1 WPOC, but he's about to be a dad times three. They are expecting baby number three. He's got two boys so far. Hasn't said yet, though, whether it is a boy or a girl.

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1: Hey guys, it's iHeartCountry on The Verge artist Stella Lefty. It's a dream come true to have my song on the radio. It's still crazy to say. Here's my song, Boston. On a-

0: guys, it's I Heart Country on The Verge artist Stella Lefty. And that was my song, Boston.
1: Hey, it's Michael J. and Candace. We're giving away the next jersey number for our purple passport to Rio at 7:30 tomorrow morning. 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

Just getting started with Commercial Free Country, 93.1 WPOC. My name is Taylor Shea. Thank you so much for having us on this afternoon. Lee Bryce is on.

That's Kenny Chesney. He's part of the lineup for our iHeartRadio Music Festival presented by Capital One. We've got a shot for you to win your way to Las Vegas to see that show coming up about 1:20 this afternoon with a keyword here on 93.1 WBZ.

It's a song that he wrote for his wife for their wedding day, and now everybody else is sharing it on theirs. He loves that. Drew Baldridge. This is such a great wedding dance song. She's Somebody's Daughter, 93.1 WPOC. She's more than just a pretty

big Montana sky. Driven up and down the coast a few times. London, Paris, paradise. But ain't got much memory of the scenes, come to think. I missed them all. And damn, babe,

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How excited are you to see him do this song live? Garth Brooks is going to be at Capital One Arena September 18th. And tomorrow morning, Michael J. and Candace are going to get you in about 8:30 with those tickets. 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

Sweaty with us Saturday night out at Jiffy Lube Live for Tim McGraw, 93.1 WPOC. If you did, you might be in some of our pictures. Have you checked? Go on our Instagram at WPOC. Tag yourself in them.

0: you got about a month to figure out what you're going to wear and who's going to drive you to the airport. 93.1 WPOC. Our job is to hook you up with the tickets to the iHeartRadio Music Festival presented by Capital One, the airfare, and the hotel. Then you are all set. You just got to show up. 93.1 WPOC. We're going to get you there in about 10 minutes. I've got your next keyword that you'll text in to 200-200. That gets you entered into this contest. And then hang out by your phone. Hopefully it rings and it's a number you don't recognize. That's going to be us calling to tell you that you won. Hang out for about 10 minutes for that keyword here on 93.1 WPOC.
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It's kind of an odd career change, but Maren Morris has the cutest children's books that she wrote. 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

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We are anxiously awaiting that album release date from Morgan Wallen. Now that the tour is over, we know he's back in the studio working on new music. 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

it's Michael J. and Candace. We're giving away the next jersey number for our purple passport to Rio at 7:30 tomorrow morning. 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
13: Baltimore weather calls for mostly sunny skies around the region, clear with some clouds moving in this afternoon, but clear skies into the evening. Today's high 87, overnight low 68.
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Hey, it's Michael J. and Candace. We're giving away the next jersey number for our purple passport to Rio at 7:30 tomorrow morning. 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

time I've been able to say this in probably 2 weeks. There is zero rain in the forecast today. 93.1 WPOC, sunshine in 85. Finally, we can fire up the grill again tonight.

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We haven't had a Johnny and June in a long time, and we're still not going to because they're not a couple. They're just friends. Ella Langley and Morgan Wallen. 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

on 93.1 WPOC, today's best country. My favorite time of day. I get to hang out with you all afternoon. It's New Girl Kelly Ford. Oh, yeah, and Luke Bryan, who'll be at Nats Park Thursday night with Jason Aldean on the Double Down Tour.

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We're giving away the next jersey number for our Purple Passport to Rio at 7:30 tomorrow morning. 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
1: She was storming through the house that day, and I could tell she was leaving. And I thought, oh, she'll be back, till she turned around and pointed.

numbers, and then at the end, you're going to put them all together. 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But stuff happens, right? You get busy in the morning. Kids are screaming, trying to get out the door. So about this time every day, I've been giving you, just recapping one time, what the number was. Today, it was number 92, a big one. That was it. So listen tomorrow morning for the next jersey number, and you could get your purple passport stamped.

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I Ain't Coming Back on 93.1 WPOC. You know it is coming back. The whole jeans and a going out top from the 2000s. Thanks to Hillary Duff and Anne Hathaway.

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We're giving away the next jersey number for our purple passport to Rio at 7:30 tomorrow morning. 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

Annette in Pasadena, I got you, girl. 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

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We're giving away the next jersey number for our purple passport to Rio at 7:30 tomorrow morning. 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

0: guys, it's I Heart Country on The Verge artist Stella Lefty. And that was my song, Boston.
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country and your all-time favorites like that one from Brad Paisley, Mud on the Tires on 93.1 WPOC. Maybe Cole could change the words of this song to She Had Me at Heads Carolina, Tails Eagle Harbor. I'm still workshopping it.

Yeah, what are you doing? Don't tell on Jason Aldean. Snitches get stitches. I'm sorry. It's 93.1 WPOC with your girl Kelly Ford. Jason and Luke Bryan doubling down the Double Down Tour at Nats Park this Thursday night.

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We're giving away the next jersey number for our purple passport to Rio at 7:30 tomorrow morning. 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

If you don't follow Lauren Elena on socials, she's hilarious. You really should. Here she is now with Chase Matthew. New Country, All My Exes on 93.1 WPOC.

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1: I met somebody at the Zac Brown concert at Meriwether on Saturday.
0: Oh, okay, I'm in. Tell me more.
1: And we didn't get any contact information. I just know his name. And I don't know if you're able to say anything on the radio.
0: Girl, it's my name on the show, so let's go. Let's start with your name.
1: My name's Kim.
0: What about Mr. Smoke Show? What's his name?
1: All right, his name was Boyd.
0: Now we're getting somewhere. Kim, what was Boyd's last known location?
1: It's the beer tiki bar thing at the top of the log.
0: It's getting good, Kim. The tiki bar, huh? What does Boyd look like? But for real.
1: He's like a little over 6 feet tall, nice early build, and short, kind of wavy hair, and maybe around 6 feet.
0: Thank you for the visual, Kim. It's actually helpful as we all rally around you in your quest to find Boyd with the sturdy build.
1: I took a picture of the band playing.
0: Okay.
1: And when I was sitting on the grass, and I'm looking at the picture, and I'm like, oh my gosh.
0: Oh, yeah.
1: Several rows down from me.
0: Oh, so you were really taking a picture of Boyd's behind. I got it.
1: I wasn't.
0: But bonus that you have it.
1: Exactly.
0: It's everything. This is iconic, Kim. We're going to find you your man, Boyd. All right?
1: Oh, so you're going to put us talking on the air?
0: Yes. Do you want to find Boyd's behind or not, Kim? All right, then hang on. I'll get your number.
1: Okay.
0: So if you know Boyd with the sturdy build, hit me up. 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

0: Happy Tuesday, friends. It's Kelly Ford on 93.1 WPOC. To recap, Kim is looking for Boyd, and we're all going to help them get together. Here's what happened.
1: I met somebody at the Zac Brown concert at Meriwether on Saturday, and we didn't get any contact information. Uh-huh, mm-hmm. I just know his name, Boyd. He's like a little over 6 feet tall, mm-hmm. Nice, dirty build, and short, kind of wavy hair, and maybe around 60s.
0: We're on the hunt for Boyd with the sturdy build. 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
10: Partly sunny for the rest of today with temperatures staying in the mid-80s. For tonight, partly cloudy and then mostly clear with temperatures in the upper 60s. Wednesday, sunshine, highs in the upper 80s. Thursday, showers and a chance of thunderstorms. I'm Dre Johnson with weather.
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Next jersey number to keep track of tomorrow morning at 7:30 with Michael J. and Candace.

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Newlywed Taylor Swift, my daughter, who's in her 20s, recently went to see Toy Story 5, called me immediately crying. Do we still have

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We're giving away the next jersey number for our purple passport to Rio at 7:30 tomorrow morning. 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

The crowd went nuts when Riley Green did this one a couple weeks ago at Jiffy Lube Live. It's New Country from Riley. Think As You Drunk I Am on 93.1 WPOC.

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Good day with you here on 93.1 WPOC. It's New Girl Kelly Ford. You have an awesome night, and I'll see you back here tomorrow at 3.

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2: 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Coming up, Drew Scott from the Property Brothers. Does he ever Zillow random people's houses? 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Also, we'll do Tell Me Something Good. 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
2: If someone wanted to hire you as Drew to come and look at their house as the celebrity Drew, have they ever tried to do that?
3: 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Like the only time I'll do something like that, this year I've done two where it was a charities that I work with, and so I offered as a, you know, I think we raised like $100,000 or whatever, and I offered to do that as a part of it. But if you know, if it's just friends that are asking, I have no problem just helping them out. But I'm not going to be able to take on someone's full project. I have too much on my plate.
2: Have you made $1 billion?
3: 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And I like that I can do good for people as well at the same time. 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
1: Partly sunny for the rest of today with temperatures staying in the mid-80s. For tonight, partly cloudy and then mostly clear with temperatures in the upper 60s. Wednesday, sunshine, highs in the upper 80s. Thursday, showers and a chance of thunderstorms. I'm Dre Johnson with weather.
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